0: to reopen and flights to resume.
1: 20 wildfires burning in the province at the moment. The BC Wildfire Service is warning that lightning over the next 48 hours has heightened the wildfire threat. West Kelowna Fire Chief Jason Berlund says fire conditions are extreme.
2: We are at that time where any spark, there is a very real chance, like greater than 80% on a day like today, that will ignite. And, if it finds its way into the right kind of fuels, it will turn into something really big. And
1: Berlund was on the early edition this morning. Kelowna will be leaving the Central Okanagan Economic Development Commission after council voted 5-4 in favor of the departure. Kelowna City Councilor Ron Cannon says he isn't sure if the commission is worth the funds invested in it.
3: And this model of the Economic Development Commission has been in place for almost 50 years. And it, when I first got reelected back in 2022, I went to the city manager and reviewing the budget for the Economic Development Commission, and over $1 million, and about 70% of that was paid by local taxpayers. And I said, $880,000, what are we getting for this?
1: Kelowna funds 80% of the commission using taxpayer money. And in sports, the FIFA World Cup semifinal stage closes today with Argentina winning 2-1 to England. They will face Spain on Sunday for the championship game. And hockey fans can start counting down. The Canucks open their 2026-2027 season September 29th on the road against the Oilers before their home opener October 1st at Rogers Arena.
4: Summit weather.
1: In Soyuz, it's 36 degrees tonight, partly cloudy with a chance of showers, as well as a risk of thunderstorm. It will reach a low of 17. Tomorrow, mainly cloudy with a chance of showers as well, and more risk of thunderstorms. It will reach a high of 34. In Penticton, it's 33 degrees. Tonight, again, partly cloudy with a chance of showers and a low of 17. Tomorrow, mainly cloudy with a chance of showers as well as a risk of thunderstorms. It will reach a high of 34. And in Summerland, it's 31 degrees. Tonight, cloudy with a chance of rain as well as a risk of thunderstorms, reaching lows of 17. Tomorrow, mainly cloudy with a risk of thunderstorms and a high of 34. Environment Canada has also issued a heat warning for all three areas. Residents and visitors are advised to stay hydrated and remain in cool places. I'm Lauren Achille.
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You know when the right people win the lottery? I think this guy is one of the right people. Montreal resident Pierre Draws. Yes, his last name is Draws. Some people are just set up for all the luck. Took home $5 million in the Lotto 649 July 4th draw. He plans on getting himself a house as he thinks he deserves one and wants to create a more beautiful life for him and his cat. I love this. Spoil that kitty, sir, and spoil yourself.

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a yellow heat warning that has been issued by Environment Canada, still in effect for the South Okanagan. So a yellow warning is considered a moderate warning, with highs feeling like 38, 39 tomorrow with the humidity in Osoyoos, Penticton, and Summerland. We will take that over 45 degrees any day.

0: Welcome back, my friend, to the Ridge Pub and Restaurant in Osuyas. It's the perfect place to catch the game because it's filled with TVs, or maybe settle in out on the patio and take in the spectacular mountain view. The pub is open every day 11 until 10 p.m., or choose the restaurant side for great breakfasts and lunches from 7 a.m. until 2 p.m. Two distinct sides, one great vibe. The Ridge Pub and Restaurant in Osuyas at the intersection of Highway 3 and 97.
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0: It's the legendary OMAC Stampede and world-famous suicide race coming to OMAC, Washington, August 13th through the 16th. 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
1: Good morning. I'm Colton Bazoyan. Penticton RCMP say a suspicious bag was the reason for a mass evacuation of Penticton Airport yesterday morning and the grounding of all incoming and outgoing flights. Mounties had ordered the evacuation around 10 a.m. yesterday morning, and flights were not allowed to land or take off while RCMP dealt with the issue. They inspected the bag, determined it was safe, and then later in the morning allowed the airport to reopen and flights to resume. Penticton and District Search and Rescue joined Vernon Search and Rescue in a recovery effort on Tuesday. The search and rescue teams were called in to locate an injured paraglider. The person was located on steep terrain and it was believed that an air rescue was required, so Pensar deployed a helicopter. The helicopter ended up not being necessary as the rescue was safely completed with a ground vehicle. Environment Canada has issued a heat warning for parts of BC's southern interior. The Weather Office says temperatures are set to reach the high 30s in the Okanagan Valley, South Thompson, Shuswap, and Lillooet areas. Forecasters say overnight lows will be in the high teens. The city of Penticton is urging residents to stay hydrated and check in on seniors and those living alone during the heat wave. Meanwhile, an air quality advisory is in effect for parts of the Fraser Canyon and South Thompson region due to wildfire smoke. And in sports, it's all coming down to Sunday afternoon as defending champion Argentina will take on 2010 champion Spain in this year's World Cup final. Argentina is led by Lionel Messi, the tournament's all-time leading goalscorer. Spain, led by Lamine Yamal, has the tournament's best defense. Argentina is going for its fourth title and aims to be the first back-to-back champions since Brazil in 1958 and 1962. Spain is after its second title. And the Penticton V's made a big off-season splash yesterday, adding LA Kings defense prospect Georgios Pantelis from the Brandon Wheat Kings in exchange for forward Cam Morris, two first-round picks, and a third-round pick. Pantelis, a fifth-round pick by LA at the NHL draft just a few weeks ago, scored 6 goals and 31 assists in 68 games with Brandon.
0: Summit weather.
1: Today we'll see a few showers ending in the morning, then a mix of sun and cloud with 30% chance of showers and a risk of thunderstorms. High of 34, however 37 near Osoyoos. Partly cloudy overnight with 60% chance of showers and a risk of thunderstorms with a low of 18. Tomorrow will be sunny with a high of 30, clear overnight with a low of 16. And Saturday will be sunny with a high of 30, clear overnight with a low of 15.
2: Beep, beep, beep, beep, yeah! 6:02, good morning. I recognize my studio sits on the traditional and unceded territory of the Sylph Nation. Roads at this time, everything is looking good. Just the work going on east and west of Princeton, really from Headley to Princeton. Watch for some paving on Highway 3, work going on west of Princeton on 3 as well. Highway 97 looks good in our area, and 89th Street, they continue with the construction there. So some closures or detours in effect on 89th Street. If you do have any updates, give me a call, 495-7244, 295-6991.
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Summer Radio. It's Pet Shop Boys, West End Girls, kicking off this Thursday morning edition of the tallest show on radio, the Brock Jackson Show, with thunder and lightning outside, causing some problems for some people. Electrical systems in their homes may be affected by the lightning in the area. It's a passing storm. Hopefully everything calms down a little bit in the very near future.

0: Summer Radio Headpins on the Brock Jackson Show. 6:15 on our Thursday morning together with some storms in the area leading to some very dramatic photos last night and this morning. I've seen on social media, beautiful, but red sky in the morning. Sailors take warning, as the old phrase goes. So it could be a bit of a wild day today. Heat warning remains in effect for our area. And thunderstorms possible really throughout the day for Asuias, which should get up to about 37 today. Very hot, and it could be a little humid as well with all this precipitation and storms in the area. So we'll keep you cool here at the Brock Jackson Show. On the program today, some conversations to get to, including Francis from Asuias Home Hardware, Sarah from the Sonora Community Center, an update on young Tiana, who's going through that battle with Ewing sarcoma, that very rare aggressive bone cancer, an update that was posted by her family on social media. We'll get to that a little bit later on. I've got it up on our Facebook page right now. If you want to go and give that a read, it's certainly worth your time to give you an indication of what she is actually going through. So more on Tiana a little bit later on. We'll get some comedy, some contests, and more. It's the Brock Jackson Show Thursday morning edition. Let's go.
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She's such a little DJ, get that quick, my street, but not the freeway. Turn that chick to make a little leeway. Beat that nick, but not the way that we play. Dogtown, bloodbath, ribcage.

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1: Good morning. I'm Colton Bazoyan. Penticton RCMP say a suspicious bag was the reason for a mass evacuation of Penticton Airport yesterday morning and the grounding of all incoming and outgoing flights. Mounties had ordered the evacuation around 10 a.m. yesterday morning, and flights were not allowed to land or take off while RCMP dealt with the issue. They inspected the bag, determined it was safe, and then later in the morning allowed the airport to reopen and flights to resume. First Nations leaders are calling on Ottawa to treat residential school denialism as hate speech. The leaders from across Canada unanimously passed an emergency resolution at the AFN General Assembly in Ottawa. BC Assembly of First Nations Regional Chief Terry Teagy says in recent years there has been a sharp rise in anti-Indigenous hate in BC and across the country.
2: The denialism is not an academic debate. It's hate speech, and it is fact.
1: The leaders voiced disappointment that a federal hate speech bill passed last month did not address residential school denialism. The number of wildfires has ticked up with lightning strikes across BC's southern interior, as provincial officials warn forecasted lightning combined with parched ground could trigger a surge in ignitions. Environment Canada meteorologist Colin Fong says it's been so dry on the surface that any rain essentially evaporates before it can hit the ground. A near-total fire ban takes effect across the Coastal Fire Center at noon, with some exceptions for small campfires in certain areas of Vancouver Island, the Sunshine Coast, and Haida Gwaii. It adds to an existing campfire ban in the Kamloops Fire Center, while larger Category 2 and 3 fires are banned everywhere but one small area of the Prince George Fire Center. And in sports, Trevor Zegras and the Philadelphia Flyers have agreed to a 4-year contract worth $9.125 million US per year. The 25-year-old Zegras had a career-high 26 goals and 67 points last season, the second most on the team. He added 2 more goals and 4 assists in the Stanley Cup playoffs.
0: Summit weather.
1: Today we'll see a few showers ending in the morning, then a mix of sun and cloud with 30% chance of showers and a risk of thunderstorms. High of 34, however 37 near Osoyoos. Partly cloudy overnight with 60% chance of showers and a risk of thunderstorms with a low of 18. Tomorrow will be sunny with a high of 30, clear overnight with a low of 16. And Saturday will be sunny with a high of 30, clear overnight with a low of 15.
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3: Roads this morning looking good. No major issues to report at this time. Of course, you will find some work going on east and west of Princeton. There's some paving projects underway, especially between Headley and Princeton on Highway 3. And as R2-D2 makes some noise in the background. And you also find 89th Street with the work going on there in Osoyoos. Playground zones in effect dawn till dusk. And if you have updates on things, call me 495-724-42-9569.

Summer Radio. Some people may have looked out their windows this morning and thought, oh my goodness, it's the end of the world as we know it. No. That's just a beautiful sunrise. That's what they call that. Pictures flooding social media of the sunrise this morning while I'm sitting in a studio with no windows. I'm not jealous at all.

0: Summer Radio 641. Do you love that song? Called That Song by Big Rack. I love that song. It's a good song. I enjoy that song from Big Rack. I hope you do too. What's going on? Let's get weird.
1: I say, hey, Sky. Subba say, I won't see. Freddie J, I did the same old, same old.
2: Say what?
0: Okay, police in Maryland say an alleged bank robber showed up with an unlikely sidekick, a stolen kitten. Yes, the police there arrested a man accused of stealing a three-month-old kitten named Magnolia from a pet store and then carrying Magnolia into a nearby bank. The suspect asked the bank manager to hold the kitten while he wrote a note demanding all the cash. The robbery was unsuccessful. The kitten remains up for adoption. So is this guy who tried to rip off the bank while holding the kitten or passing the kitten off to the bank manager? Is this guy known as a cat burglar?
3: Hey, home, I can dig it. No, he ain't gonna lay no more big rap up on you, man.
4: Say what?
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0: Summit Radio, looking for some fun on land or on water. 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
1: Good morning. I'm Colton Bazoyan. Penticton RCMP say a suspicious bag was the reason for a mass evacuation of Penticton Airport yesterday morning and the grounding of all incoming and outgoing flights. Mounties had ordered the evacuation around 10 a.m. yesterday morning, and flights were not allowed to land or take off while RCMP dealt with the issue. They inspected the bag, determined it was safe, and then later in the morning allowed the airport to reopen and flights to resume. Penticton and District Search and Rescue joined Vernon Search and Rescue in a recovery effort on Tuesday. The search and rescue teams were called in to locate an injured paraglider. The person was located on steep terrain and it was believed that an air rescue was required, so PENSAR deployed a helicopter. The helicopter ended up not being necessary as the rescue was safely completed with a ground vehicle. First Nations chiefs have approved resolutions opposing any effort to fast-track major projects that would weaken Indigenous rights, environmental protections, or meaningful consultation. National Chief Cindy Woodhouse-Nipinak says the Prime Minister's office has confirmed chiefs will meet this October with first ministers following months of discussions. Chiefs also passed an emergency resolution urging Ottawa to make residential school denialism a criminal form of hate speech under the criminal code. And in sports, Major League Baseball's regular season resumes tonight as the Philadelphia Phillies host the New York Mets. Christian Scott will get the start for the Mets, and the Phillies starter has yet to be named. It's the only game on the schedule. The Toronto Blue Jays welcome the Chicago White Sox for a three-game series starting tomorrow. The 2026-27 NHL regular season schedule will be released at 10 o'clock this morning, with the Vancouver Canucks looking to rebound after a down year last season. And Corey Connors of Listowel, Ontario, and Nick Taylor of Abbotsford, BC are the only Canadians in the British Open. The fourth and final major of the men's golf season is at Royal Birkdale in Southport, England.
0: Summit weather.
1: Today we'll see a few showers ending in the morning, then a mix of sun and cloud with 30% chance of showers and a risk of thunderstorms. High of 34, however 37 near Osoyoos. Partly cloudy overnight with 60% chance of showers and a risk of thunderstorms with a low of 18. Tomorrow will be sunny with a high of 30, clear overnight with a low of 16. And Saturday will be sunny with a high of 30, clear overnight with a low of 15.
2: Beep, beep, beep, beep, yeah. 7:02, good morning on the roads. There may be a little bit of debris on the road after some storms hit through our area late yesterday, overnight, and this morning. So especially in Carameas, Coston, Oliver as well. Some heavy rain in those areas over the last little while. So just watch for a little bit of washout on the roads, on the local streets. Paving does continue east and west of Princeton on Highway 3, especially between Headley and Princeton on 3. Highway 97 looks quite good, and 89th Street in Osoyoos, work continues there today with that big project. If you have updates on things, call me, 495-7244-295-6991.
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Summer Radio with the White Stripes on the Brock Jackson Show. The Asuistan District Arts Council wants you to get out for a walk and maybe win some prizes. Details on that coming up on What's Brewing.

0: got some news about Kiss. Yeah, everyone thought Kiss was done, but they're actually performing a few more shows. One place only. Details on the Kiss show coming up before 7:30. But right now,
1: what's brewing?
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3: What's brewing?
0: And the Asuyasin District Arts Council reminds you about the Discover Asuyas Mural Walk. So many great murals around our community. 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A bit of a contest they've got going on. AsuyasArtsCouncil.com is the website. 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But yeah, a great way for visitors and locals to see all the great murals in our community. They're hiding in plain sight. You probably walk by them several times. You're like, I've never really taken time to stop and look at this mural. Incredible work. And we continue to get more and more murals as the day goes on. So Discover Asuyas' Mural Walk on now until September 20th, put on by the Asuyasin District Arts Council. Again, all the details on their website, AsuyasArtsCouncil.com. 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Our community calendar is there. 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
1: Summit Radio Kiss fans are disappointed because Kiss is no longer touring, but Kiss has released a schedule for the second Kiss Cruise Landlocked in Vegas, which returns November 13th to 15th at Virgin Hotels Las Vegas. The 2026 edition, the only place fans can see Kiss perform live anywhere this year. The weekend's packed with performances, including two Kiss sets, one acoustic, one electric, and a historic Ace Frehley all-star tribute show. So again, yeah, Kiss no longer touring, but they make a small exception doing those shows in Vegas November 13th through the 15th for the Kiss Cruise Landlocked in Vegas. Kiss fans, that's your only opportunity to see them in 2026.

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1: Good morning. I'm Colton Bazoyan. Penticton RCMP say a suspicious bag was the reason for a mass evacuation of Penticton Airport yesterday morning and the grounding of all incoming and outgoing flights. Mounties had ordered the evacuation around 10 a.m. yesterday morning, and flights were not allowed to land or take off while RCMP dealt with the issue. They inspected the bag, determined it was safe, and then later in the morning allowed the airport to reopen and flights to resume. Penticton and District Search and Rescue joined Vernon Search and Rescue in a recovery effort on Tuesday. The search and rescue teams were called in to locate an injured paraglider. The person was located on steep terrain, and it was believed that an air rescue was required, so PENSAR deployed a helicopter. The helicopter ended up not being necessary, as the rescue was safely completed with a ground vehicle. Environment Canada has issued a heat warning for parts of BC's southern interior. The Weather Office says temperatures are set to reach the high 30s in the Okanagan Valley, South Thompson, Shuswap, and Lillooet areas. Forecasters say overnight lows will be in the high teens. The city of Penticton is urging residents to stay hydrated and check in on seniors and those living alone during the heat wave. Meanwhile, an air quality advisory is in effect for parts of the Fraser Canyon and South Thompson region due to wildfire smoke. And in sports, it's all coming down to Sunday afternoon as defending champion Argentina will take on 2010 champion Spain in this year's World Cup final. Argentina is led by Lionel Messi, the tournament's all-time leading goalscorer. Spain, led by Lamine Yamal, has the tournament's best defense. Argentina is going for its fourth title and aims to be the first back-to-back champions since Brazil in 1958 and 1962. Spain is after its second title. And the Penticton V's made a big off-season splash yesterday, adding LA Kings defense prospect Georgios Pantelis from the Brandon Wheat Kings in exchange for forward Cam Morris, two first-round picks, and a third-round pick. Pantelis, a fifth-round pick by LA at the NHL draft just a few weeks ago, scored 6 goals and 31 assists in 68 games with Brandon.
0: Summit weather.
1: Today we'll see a few showers ending in the morning, then a mix of sun and cloud with 30% chance of showers and a risk of thunderstorms. High of 34, however 37 near Soyuz. Partly cloudy overnight with 60% chance of showers and a risk of thunderstorms with a low of 18. Tomorrow will be sunny with a high of 30, clear overnight with a low of 16. And Saturday will be sunny with a high of 30, clear overnight with a low of 15.
2: Beep, beep, beep, beep, yeah. 732, roads looking good. Work does continue from Headley to Princeton on Highway 3. Some paving, also work going on west of Princeton on your way to the lower mainland. Highway 97, no issues there. Everything does look good. There may be a few areas with a little bit of washout after all the heavy rains in certain areas of our broadcast region yesterday, so just a watch for that. 89th Street in Osoyoos remains closed due to construction and detours in effect there. And if you have any updates, see something going on out there, tell me about it. 495-7244-295-6991.
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We're set to be joined by our friend Francis from Asuya's Home Hardware coming up shortly.

0: Summit Radio, MCR, My Chemical Romance on the Brock Jackson Show. 7:41, Frances from Asturias Home Hardware joined me, and you've been talking a lot lately, Frances, I understand. It sounds like you've been talking a lot.
1: Yeah, it sounds that way, doesn't it?
0: Well,
1: actually, Brock, it's old age.
0: Everybody wants to talk to you, though.
1: Well, no, it's old age. Oh. I'll tell you, it's happening. But anyway, we've got a new, an old new back again.
0: Right.
1: I think this is the third time. I've been in retail, since 1970s?
0: Mm-hmm.
1: And I can kind of list in my head all the trends and the crazes and everything that you've gone through, whether it's Cabbage Patch Dolls or Care Bears or, Beanie Babies. And the Hacky Sack is back.
0: The Hacky Sack? Oh, my goodness. Yeah, that's like 70s and 90s and now back again. It's like
1: Third go around. And really, they've been really hard to find.
0: Okay.
1: So as retailers, we always try to be on trend, and we try to secure merchandise that we believe our customers are going to want. And it is a full-time job, especially in this day and age.
0: Mm-hmm.
1: And finding Hacky Sacks this year has been crazy. But we finally did get a shipment in.
0: Right on.
1: And they're right from Guatemala, like they are the original knit, crocheted foot bag.
0: Yeah.
1: Did you ever play Hacky Sack?
0: In the 90s, kind of like, nah, I was never like coordinated enough to do it, I think.
1: You are pretty tall. It's a pretty long reach for that ball to get from your leg to your chest. I will admit that.
0: Yeah, Hacky Sack is not really meant for the 6'5" crowd, I don't think. But
1: I think it's a... So, of course, it's just a simple game.
0: Yeah.
1: The object is to toss the bag around to other people without using your arms.
0: Yeah. Yeah, so you have
1: any part of your body but your arms.
0: Yeah, you've got people catch it on their head and the back of their neck and stuff like that. I remember seeing all these fancy moves with the Hacky Sack. So
1: it is popular again, and they did just come in.
0: Okay, well, you know what?
1: And of course, I
0: was going to say that we're over 4,000 shows here with the Brock Jackson Show. I don't think I've talked about Hacky Sacks before, especially this much.
1: it must be a slow news day.
0: Maybe, but Hacky Sacks are in. At Asturias Home Hardware.
1: Anyway, head down to Home Hardware. We have all kinds of new products. And you're going to see all kinds of no empty spaces.
0: Mm.
1: We keep selling and we keep filling.
0: Yes.
1: So that's kind of our summer routine.
0: Yeah, unlike when you go to the grocery store and there's patches of empty things all over the place. It's hard to find an empty shelf at Asturias Home Hardware.
1: That's right, and when it is, it's because we're having a hard time getting it.
0: Yeah, like the Hacky Sacks.
1: Like the Hacky Sacks.
0: Hacky Sacks section was empty for a while, but it's now fully stocked.
1: It is fully stocked. Go see Helen in Sporting Goods.
0: All right, okay. And summertime is here, and you got everything that people need for summer, of course.
1: Exactly.
0: We
1: even have rain umbrellas.
0: Yeah, well, we'll need them on and off every now and again. So
1: every now and again, it smells so wonderful.
0: There you go.
1: Okay.
0: All right,
1: we'll
0: Francis.
1: We'll talk to you next week.
0: Take care. Bye-bye.
1: Bye.
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0: 7:49, an update from the town of Asuias on the water quality advisory that was issued on July 7th for elevated manganese levels in the town's drinking water system. The advisory remains in effect. This was posted on the Asuias.ca website yesterday, Asuias.ca/community. Town staff continue to monitor the water system and work closely with Interior Health to ensure water quality meets all applicable guidelines. An update will be provided as soon as new information becomes available. But again, if you had questions about that water quality advisory that came out on July 7th, it remains in effect. All right. So for the very latest information, again, get onto Asuias.ca/community. And you can find news alerts there as well. And yeah, they will update information as it becomes available. Once it drops, I'm sure you'll get the e-news updates. So make sure you subscribe to the e-news and follow the town of Asuias on Facebook. But as for right now, that water quality advisory for the town of Asuias and users on systems 8 and 9 in RDOS Area A remains in effect.
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0: From the Mike South OkanaganNow.com newsroom, this is Summit News.
1: Good morning. I'm Colton Bazoyan. Penticton RCMP say a suspicious bag was the reason for a mass evacuation of Penticton Airport yesterday morning and the grounding of all incoming and outgoing flights. Mounties had ordered the evacuation around 10 a.m. yesterday morning, and flights were not allowed to land or take off while RCMP dealt with the issue. They inspected the bag, determined it was safe, and then later in the morning allowed the airport to reopen and flights to resume. First Nations leaders are calling on Ottawa to treat residential school denialism as hate speech. The leaders from across Canada unanimously passed an emergency resolution at the AFN General Assembly in Ottawa. BC Assembly of First Nations Regional Chief Terry Teagee says in recent years there has been a sharp rise in anti-Indigenous hate in BC and across the country.
2: The denialism is not an academic debate. It's hate speech, and it is fact.
1: The leaders voiced disappointment that a federal hate speech bill passed last month did not address residential school denialism. The number of wildfires has ticked up with lightning strikes across BC's southern interior, as provincial officials warn forecasted lightning combined with parched ground could trigger a surge in ignitions. Environment Canada meteorologist Colin Fong says it's been so dry on the surface that any rain essentially evaporates before it can hit the ground. A near-total fire ban takes effect across the Coastal Fire Center at noon, with some exceptions for small campfires in certain areas of Vancouver Island, the Sunshine Coast, and Haida Gwaii. It adds to an existing campfire ban in the Kamloops Fire Center, while larger Category 2 and 3 fires are banned everywhere but one small area of the Prince George Fire Center. And in sports, Trevor Zegras and the Philadelphia Flyers have agreed to a 4-year contract worth $9.125 million US per year. The 25-year-old Zegras had a career-high 26 goals and 67 points last season, the second most on the team. He added 2 more goals and 4 assists in the Stanley Cup playoffs.
0: Summit weather.
1: Today we'll see a few showers ending in the morning, then a mix of sun and cloud with 30% chance of showers and a risk of thunderstorms. High of 34, however 37 near Osoyoos. Partly cloudy overnight with 60% chance of showers and a risk of thunderstorms with a low of 18. Tomorrow will be sunny with a high of 30, clear overnight with a low of 16. And Saturday will be sunny with a high of 30, clear overnight with a low of 15.
3: 20 degrees right now in Osoyoos. It is 19 in Princeton. Roads continue to look good. Work zones east and west of Princeton. You've got some paving going on from Headley to Princeton on Highway 3 and west of Princeton on 3 as well. If you're heading to the Lower Mainland, watch for crews in that area. Highway 97 looks pretty good from the border up to at least Penticton or Summerland. And 89th Street in Osoyoos, they continue with that project in town. So some closures and detours in effect there. Schools, playground zones, I should say. Playground zones in effect, 30 kilometers an hour. If you have any updates on roads or road conditions, give me a call, 495-7244-295-6991.
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3: And with hot weather here, that heat warning remains in effect for our communities. We're trying to keep you cool with the ABCs of music. So songs, bands, or artists inspired by cool or cold or frigid or freezing, anything cold. So get those suggestions in on Facebook or Instagram. No need to suggest this song anymore. Already taken care of by both Kelly and John.

Summer Radio Stones, and She's So Cold. Going with that cold theme all week long, trying to cool you off during these hot temperatures. That song is suggested by Kelly and John, jumping in the hot tub time machine. Back to 1980 and Rolling Stones' album Emotional Rescue. The song about a cold, heartless woman, as Mick Jagger sings about. But at the end of the song, Mick Jagger reminding her that her beauty will fade and there will come a day when she's not only just cold, but alone. That's pointed words from Mick Jagger in that song. She's So Cold. One more slot to fill tomorrow morning on the ABCs of Music. If you have a song with a cold title or a cold artist or a cold theme, or cool or freezing, chilly, nippy, perhaps, let me know what that song is and we may play it for you tomorrow on the ABCs of Music. Let's all gather and pray. No, we're not gathering pray, but sounds like we're walking into a church, doesn't it? Sarah from the Sonora Community Center joining me shortly here on Summit.

0: Summit Radio, 8:17. She remembered that it was Thursday, then she forgot it was Thursday, and then she remembered again that it's Thursday. So it's time to talk to Sarah from the Sonora Community Center. It's Thursday, Sarah.
1: Okay, good.
0: Yes. All right. So it is Thursday, and a week from today, next Thursday, the first of two family splashes taking place in Osuyas.
1: Yeah, this is our annual traditional event that we do every summer. We've got two of them each summer. The first one is, like you said, next week, Thursday, July 23rd, from 5 till 7 in the evening. This is a free event. We've got a bounce house castle. We've got kids' games. We've got free hot dogs and drinks. And the event is partially sponsored by Nestor's Market, Geno's, the Rotary Club, who does all of our cooking for us, and obviously the town of Osuyas. So we're looking forward to this one. We're hoping everyone will be able to come out and enjoy the evening.
0: All right, so that family splash next Thursday at the water park in Osuyas. And also should mention, I guess, that we're in the middle of summer here, Sarah. So day camps are in a full swing, but still some spots available.
1: Yeah, we're almost through our second full week of our Cactus Kids Day Camp. Week three starts next week. We've got, I've got to do some math here, 5 more weeks going. So if you haven't registered or you're not sure about registering or you're just visiting in town and you're like, oh, what am I going to do with my kids for the next week, we got you covered. There is tons of activities planned for the weeks, and we have still lots of space available. So if you haven't already or you're looking for something to do, come in and register. You can register online or here in person, and we've got, like I said, a ton of fun happening down here at the Sonora Center.
0: All right, never thought about that with the visitors in town. Yeah, you drop the kids off at the Cactus Kid Day Camp, and parents can go golfing or swimming or wine touring or whatever. Yeah.
1: So. Yeah.
0: All the details, osuyas.ca, or give Sarah a call at the Sonora Community Center. Sarah, thanks for your time. Have a great week, and we'll talk to you again next Thursday.
1: Sounds great. Thanks, Brock.
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Summit Radio 823 on the Brock Jackson Show. It is National Cherry Day. Oh, we love our cherries here in the South Okanagan. All those fruit stands with cherries. I got some cherries right here to eat this morning. Delicious cherries. Oh, they're so juicy. Oh, yo, come. I just put on a brand new white shirt.

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1: Good morning. I'm Colton Bazoyan. Penticton RCMP say a suspicious bag was the reason for a mass evacuation of Penticton Airport yesterday morning and the grounding of all incoming and outgoing flights. Mounties had ordered the evacuation around 10 a.m. yesterday morning, and flights were not allowed to land or take off while RCMP dealt with the issue. They inspected the bag, determined it was safe, and then later in the morning allowed the airport to reopen and flights to resume. First Nations leaders are calling on Ottawa to treat residential school denialism as hate speech. The leaders from across Canada unanimously passed an emergency resolution at the AFN General Assembly in Ottawa. BC Assembly of First Nations Regional Chief Terry Teagee says in recent years there has been a sharp rise in anti-Indigenous hate in BC and across the country.
2: The denialism is not an academic debate. It's hate speech, and it is fact.
1: The leaders voiced disappointment that a federal hate speech bill passed last month did not address residential school denialism. The number of wildfires has ticked up with lightning strikes across BC's southern interior, as provincial officials warn forecasted lightning combined with parched ground could trigger a surge in ignitions. Environment Canada meteorologist Colin Fong says it's been so dry on the surface that any rain essentially evaporates before it can hit the ground. A near-total fire ban takes effect across the Coastal Fire Center at noon, with some exceptions for small campfires in certain areas of Vancouver Island, the Sunshine Coast, and Haida Gwaii. It adds to an existing campfire ban in the Kamloops Fire Center, while larger Category 2 and 3 fires are banned everywhere but one small area of the Prince George Fire Center. And in sports, Trevor Zegras and the Philadelphia Flyers have agreed to a 4-year contract worth $9.125 million US per year. The 25-year-old Zegras had a career-high 26 goals and 67 points last season, the second most on the team. He added 2 more goals and 4 assists in the Stanley Cup playoffs.
0: Summit weather.
1: Today we'll see a few showers ending in the morning, then a mix of sun and cloud with 30% chance of showers and a risk of thunderstorms. High of 34, however 37 near Osoyoos. Partly cloudy overnight with 60% chance of showers and a risk of thunderstorms with a low of 18. Tomorrow will be sunny with a high of 30, clear overnight with a low of 16. And Saturday will be sunny with a high of 30, clear overnight with a low of 15.
3: 21 this morning in Osoyoos, Oliver, and Princeton. Roads continue to look quite good. You may find some washout on local streets, especially through Smilkameen, Cost, and Karamias area. Oliver got hit by some heavy rain yesterday as well, so just be aware of that on the local streets. Work does continue from Headley to Princeton on Highway 3, some paving, and also west of Princeton on Highway 3. Highway 97 looks good from the border up to at least Summerland. And 89th Street in Osoyoos, still have the work going on there as well. So some closures and detours in effect. If you have updates, call me, 495-7244-295-6991.
0: If you're from Oliver or Osoyoos, everybody knows the first 3 digits of your phone number. So just get the last 4. It's easier that way. The South Okanagan Soundtrack is Summit Radio.

0: Summit Radio 836. I wanted to give you an update on Tiana, the young girl who's going through an incredible battle with a Ewing sarcoma. This very, very rare and aggressive form of bone cancer. Of course, you may be familiar with the Tiana Strong movement and Tiana Strong posting an update last night on social media. And I know not everybody has social media. Maybe not everyone's part of the Tiana Strong group. So I want to give you this update. I'll read it to you. This was posted last night in Tiana Strong with an update on her situation. We wanted to give everyone a heartfelt update on our sweet Tiana because many of you continue to ask how she's doing, pray for her daily, and support this family in every way possible. The reality is this journey is unimaginably hard. While you may occasionally see a smile, a laugh, or a short video where Tiana seems to be just like herself, please know these are precious moments in between some incredibly difficult days. Those moments don't show the exhaustion, the pain, the fear, or the countless hours spent in hospital rooms. The post continues to say, this current round of chemotherapy has hit Tiana especially hard. She's been sleeping most of the day. She has very little energy, and her little body has become extremely swollen from the medications and treatment. Thankfully, the vomiting has settled, but she remains very sick. She is currently in round 4 of her first 6 chemotherapy treatments. In early August, she will undergo another MRI, PET scan, and CT scan to determine how the tumor has responded to chemotherapy and finalize the next stage of treatment. The post continues to say, then comes what no parent ever imagines hearing. On September 10th, Tiana is scheduled to undergo an incredibly complex surgery that is expected to last a minimum of 6 hours. The tumor has affected the bone in her pelvis, extremely close to her spine, and countless major nerves. During surgery, a team of specialized surgeons, including a spine specialist, will carefully remove the diseased bone from her pelvis. They will then reconstruct that entire area using bone taken from her own leg, along with titanium implants, with the hope that her body will accept the reconstruction and the bone will eventually grow into it. This isn't simply a surgery where the tumor is removed. It's a surgery that will change how Tiana walks, heals, and recovers. The post continues to say, if all goes as planned, she'll spend at least 4 to 6 weeks recovering before her body is healed enough to move forward. She'll need rehabilitation to learn how to walk again. We'll spend the last at least 6 weeks on crutches. Every milestone that most of us take for granted, standing, taking a step, climbing stairs, will become part of her recovery journey. Depending on what the scans show, radiation treatment may follow, possibly requiring the family to relocate to Seattle for weeks or even months. During that time, doctors may also begin chemotherapy again. The post again continues to say, this is not a sprint. It isn't a treatment plan measured in days or weeks. It's a marathon that could keep this family away from home for months, with countless hospital days, appointments, surgery, scans, treatments, and recovery still ahead. Allison, Tiana's mom, wanted everyone to know that the reality, not for sympathy, but because of the support from this community, has become such an important part of carrying the family through the darkest days. What we are doing as a community is helping them so much. The post continues to say, please continue to pray for Tiana. Pray for wisdom for her incredible medical team. Pray for the strength for Allison and Travis as they prepare to watch their little girl face the biggest fight of her life. And if you're able, please continue sharing her story and supporting this family in any way you can. Every message, every share, every donation, every prayer, every act of kindness reminds this family that they are not fighting this battle alone. Keep fighting, Tiana. Asuias is behind you every step of the way. Again, that's all posted on the Tiana Strong Facebook page. I've reposted it on the Summit Facebook page as well for you to read. It's heartbreaking, but it's the most real post that you have seen or have read about Tiana's current situation. We've seen videos, we've seen photos of her smiling, laughing, and dancing, but this is a real battle that she is going through. So continue to support her. And to that point, I've talked a lot here, I know, but I wanted to get this out that the Oliver Theater is having an event on Sunday at 2:00. They're going to be showing her favorite Disney princess movie, The Princess and the Frog, on Sunday, 2:00. So you can get out and enjoy that great movie and support Tiana Strong. And as always, I encourage you to get to that Facebook page, join it for the latest updates. Tiana Strong on Facebook, the community of Asuias, Oliver, South Okanagan, so many people behind Tiana and the family.
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0: 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It is Best of You, 8:47 on the Brock Jackson Show. Let's pause Amateur Comedy Hour, give you something from a professional today, something from Alan Strickland Williams.
1: If anyone's planning on drinking later tonight, just keep this in mind. Beer before liquor, never been sicker. Red wine before bourbon, I am a full-blown alcoholic. If you're ever out at a restaurant, someone you're with might say, hey, let's order family style. I always assume that means we go to our separate rooms and eat in total silence.

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1: Yeah, we sure do. 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
0: There you go. Go check it out at Murray's. Talk to Scott. Talk to the crew there. 1010 Westminster in Penticton. Scott, have a great Thursday. We'll check in with you again tomorrow morning.
1: You bet. Take care. Try to stay cool out there. And we'll talk to you tomorrow.
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1: Good morning. I'm Colton Bazoyan. Penticton RCMP say a suspicious bag was the reason for a mass evacuation of Penticton Airport yesterday morning and the grounding of all incoming and outgoing flights. Mounties had ordered the evacuation around 10 a.m. yesterday morning, and flights were not allowed to land or take off while RCMP dealt with the issue. They inspected the bag, determined it was safe, and then later in the morning allowed the airport to reopen and flights to resume. First Nations leaders are calling on Ottawa to treat residential school denialism as hate speech. The leaders from across Canada unanimously passed an emergency resolution at the AFN General Assembly in Ottawa. BC Assembly of First Nations Regional Chief Terry Teagee says in recent years there has been a sharp rise in anti-Indigenous hate in BC and across the country.
2: The denialism is not an academic debate. It's hate speech, and it is fact.
1: The leaders voiced disappointment that a federal hate speech bill passed last month did not address residential school denialism. The number of wildfires has ticked up with lightning strikes across BC's southern interior, as provincial officials warn forecasted lightning combined with parched ground could trigger a surge in ignitions. Environment Canada meteorologist Colin Fong says it's been so dry on the surface that any rain essentially evaporates before it can hit the ground. A near-total fire ban takes effect across the Coastal Fire Center at noon, with some exceptions for small campfires in certain areas of Vancouver Island, the Sunshine Coast, and Haida Gwaii. It adds to an existing campfire ban in the Kamloops Fire Center, while larger Category 2 and 3 fires are banned everywhere but one small area of the Prince George Fire Center. And in sports, Trevor Zegras and the Philadelphia Flyers have agreed to a 4-year contract worth $9.125 million US per year. The 25-year-old Zegras had a career-high 26 goals and 67 points last season, the second most on the team. He added 2 more goals and 4 assists in the Stanley Cup playoffs.
0: Summit weather.
1: Today we'll see a few showers ending in the morning, then a mix of sun and cloud with 30% chance of showers and a risk of thunderstorms. High of 34, however 37 near Osoyoos. Partly cloudy overnight with 60% chance of showers and a risk of thunderstorms with a low of 18. Tomorrow will be sunny with a high of 30, clear overnight with a low of 16. And Saturday will be sunny with a high of 30, clear overnight with a low of 15.
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Summer Radio, news you can use. The Brock Jackson Show Fun Fact, as promised, it focuses on summer. And the fun fact is summer lasts for 42 years. 42 years on Uranus. So many jokes to be written. Summer lasting 42 years on Uranus. 42 years consistently just worrying about wildfires on Uranus.

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Summit Radio, just over a week ago, back on July 8th, we lost this next woman after she had gone through a couple of really difficult months, being placed in a medically induced coma, coming out of the coma, not really being in good shape, not recovering well, and then she passed away from complications from her illness July 8th at the age of 75. We remember Bonnie Tyler.

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We have a whole bunch of great sponsors hooking us up with those weekly prizes. 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I believe it is a gift certificate to Tickleberries. 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

Summit Radio. Well, we are into a thunder shower season. Got those thunder showers last night, overnight, this morning as well. And remaining warm with that chance of thunderstorms throughout our area today for Asuias and Oliver. Should be up around 34, 37 in Asuias with that sun clouds, showers, thunder showers possible. Chance of thunder showers again tonight, down to 18, mainly sunny for tomorrow with a high of 34. Princeton also expecting cloud showers, thunderstorms, hazy, 33 today in Princeton. Cloudy tonight, chance of showers or thunderstorms overnight, down to 14, and sun and clouds tomorrow, again with that risk of thunderstorms in the afternoon, and a high of 28.

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Summit Radio with Steely Dan. Enjoy the rest of your Thursday until we do it again tomorrow morning when I come around. Going from one song seamlessly into another. I'll check in with you again tomorrow morning.

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Tom Petty and Free Fallin' here on Summit Radio. Man, he was such a great live show. I can't get over it. And I'm glad I got to see it. We got Indio on the way with Hard Sun, which is a great cover. Well, actually, Eddie Vedder did a great cover of this particular song for the Into the Wild soundtrack. But first, we have Big Sugar.

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1: I'm Lauren Achille. Penticton Search and Rescue were joined by Vernon Cruz in a rescue effort on Tuesday. The teams were called in to locate and save an injured paraglider. The person was located on steep terrain, and it was believed that an air rescue was required, so PennSAR deployed a helicopter. Though the helicopter ended up not being necessary, as the rescue was safely completed with a ground vehicle. Residents of the town site of Boston Bar, B.C. have been ordered to evacuate due to a wildfire that flared overnight. Evacuees are being told to head south, away from the Brunswick complex of the fires that has been threatening the community this month. The fire complex, consisting of the Brunswick Creek and Ainslie Creek fires, had already triggered a series of evacuation orders and alerts involving hundreds of properties. The B.C. Wildfire Service says there are now about 31 active blazes across the province, including 14 that started in the last 24 hours. Plans to upgrade the Port of Vancouver have been referred to Canada's Major Projects Office for possible fast-tracking. Federal Transport Minister Stephen McKinnon calls the upgrades a transformational strategy that aims to diversify trade and reach more global markets. McKinnon says the upgrades, known as the Gateway Strategy, will include a proposed three-berth terminal that would increase the port's container capacity by 50% and enable $100 billion in new trade capacity annually. The government says the Major Project Office will immediately begin consulting with Indigenous communities about the project. And in sports, FIFA is investigating a controversy involving Argentina at the World Cup, after a banner referencing the Falkland Islands appeared during their semifinal win over England. The UK government has called on FIFA to look into the matter, while Argentina's Football Federation has not commented. And Major League Baseball is back today following the All-Star break. The second half of the season gets underway with a matchup between the Mets and the Phillies before a full slate of games return Friday.
0: Summit weather.
1: In Soyuz, it's 27 degrees, sunny today, then a chance of showers in the afternoon, as well as a risk of thunderstorms. It will reach a high of 37. Tonight, mainly cloudy with a chance of showers, as well as more risk of thunderstorms, reaching lows of 18. In Penticton, it's 28 degrees, sunny again with a chance of showers with a high of 34. Tonight, mainly cloudy with a low of 18. And in Summerland, it's 26 degrees. Sunny with a chance of showers and more risk of thunderstorms with a high of 34. Tonight, mainly cloudy with a chance of rain, more risk of thunderstorms reaching lows of 18. There is a heat warning issued by Environment Canada. Residents and visitors are advised to stay in cooler environments and stay hydrated. I'm Lauren Achille.
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hope you're staying cool and hydrated, my beautiful friends, on yet another very hot afternoon in the South Okanagan. My name is Jolene. Hi. That yellow heat warning remains in effect. However, we could see some showers. I'll let you know when in just a few minutes. Also coming up, Gorillaz, Feel Good Inc. First, it's Elton John on Summit.

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The Fugees killing me softly on Summit. Anyone else struggle greatly last night with getting a good night's rest? Maybe had something to do with the heat? Just maybe. Not much of a low on the way once again this evening in Penticton, Summerland, and Osoyoos. 18 degrees, but we could see some showers with that. And then hopefully by tomorrow, that yellow heat warning will ease, with highs around 34 expected without the humidity in the South Okanagan.

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0: That tune right there will never not make me think of the iconic film Dazed and Confused. 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
1: You gotta do what Randall Pink Floyd wants to do, man. 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L-I-V-I-N.

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Wang Chung on Summit Radio. Everybody have fun tonight. We're looking forward to having fun on another beautiful Friday here in the South Okanagan. Friday morning's always grand because we like to award prizes on Friday mornings. Our next draw with the Soyuz Scooters takes place tomorrow morning. And if you have entered at mysouthokanaganow.com for a chance to win, you can do so again. And we just might give you a call.

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Definitely feeling for you if you're driving in a black car right now. That yellow heat warning remains in effect here in the South Okanagan. Gina Vannelli on Summit Radio. This is an excellent reminder to be extra, extra, extra careful out there, especially if you are a smoker. Currently, more than 850 wildfires are burning across Canada. Let's be smart, my friends.

0: Welcome back, my friend, to the Ridge Pub and Restaurant in Osuyas. It's the perfect place to catch the game because it's filled with TVs, or maybe settle in out on the patio and take in the spectacular mountain view. The pub is open every day 11 until 10 p.m., or choose the restaurant side for great breakfasts and lunches from 7 a.m. until 2 p.m. Two distinct sides, one great vibe. The Ridge Pub and Restaurant in Osuyas at the intersection of Highway 3 and 97.
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Quinn Hughes returning to Vancouver, my fellow Canucks fans. October 25th, Minnesota is back to face the Canucks. Rogers Arena. If I was at this game, I don't know. Part of me wants to boo him so loud that he never returns. And then there's another part of me that's like, we don't know everything that transpired in that locker room, so maybe we shouldn't judge as outsiders. If you're going to the game, decide wisely.

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is what is on the horizon for tonight and tomorrow in the South Okanagan. Hopefully we will not be chatting about a yellow heat warning tomorrow afternoon. Still going to be hot, but minus the humidity, it looks like that yellow heat warning is expected to wrap up overnight, according to Environment Canada. Might see some showers in the AM, maybe a thunderstorm as well. Hopefully not. And once again, highs around 34. And then our weekend, a little bit cooler. 30 in the forecast for both Saturday and Sunday under that beautiful sunshine.

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I'm not gonna lie, I did go a little crazy when I drove by yesterday and saw that Chilliwack corn is back. Ha! The best time of the year. I basically live on corn on the cob in the summer. It is so good. Slather it with butter and cover it in salt and pepper. 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I gotta be careful though. 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Otherwise, I won't be weightless in September. It's C-Spot Run on Summit.

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1: Good evening. I'm Lauren Achille. The body of a missing boater has been recovered from Okanagan Lake. West Kelowna RCMP say members of the RCMP underwater recovery team found the body of a 45-year-old man today in about 80 meters of water near where he was last seen. Police say there is no evidence of criminality. The BC Coroner Service is investigating the death with support from West Kelowna RCMP. Investigators also say the man was not wearing a personal flotation device at the time of the incident. 35 wildfires burning in the province as of this afternoon, one including a fire near Highway 33 near Dale Lake, just south of the exit to Big White. 16 firefighters on the scene, as well as 3 helicopters bucketing the fire. And that blaze along the Coquihalla, 25 kilometers north of Hope, continues to burn out of control. It is now 15 hectares. And more evacuation orders issued last night for the town of Boston Bar, as the Brunswick complex of fires in the Fraser Canyon continue to burn out of control. BC's Children and Youth Watchdog says there are still major gaps in the child welfare system 2 years after a scathing report. Emily Javeski has more.
2: BC's representative for children and youth, Jennifer Charlesworth, released the Don't Look Away report in 2024, calling for an overhaul of BC's child welfare system. 2 years later, Charlesworth says some progress has been made, including the release of a new action plan last month. But she also says there are now dozens fewer child protection workers in BC compared to 2 years ago, and reports of injuries and deaths among young people receiving government service increased by 14%. Emily Joveski, Vista News, Victoria.
1: And in sports, FIFA is investigating a controversy involving Argentina at the World Cup after a banner referencing the Falkland Islands appeared during their semifinal win over England. The UK government has called on FIFA to look into the matter, while Argentina's Football Federation has not commented. And Major League Baseball is back today following the All-Star break. The second half of the season gets underway with a matchup between the Mets and Phillies before a full slate of games returns Friday.
0: Summit weather.
1: In Soyuz, it's 34 degrees. Tonight, mainly cloudy with a chance of showers as well as a risk of thunderstorms with a low of 18. Tomorrow, mainly cloudy as well with more chances of showers and a risk of thunderstorms and a high of 34. In Penticton, it's 33 degrees. Tonight, mainly cloudy as well with a chance of showers and thunderstorms and a low of 18. Tomorrow, mainly cloudy and a high of 34. And in Summerland, it's 33 degrees. Tonight, cloudy with a chance of rain and thunderstorms reaching lows of 18. Tomorrow, mainly cloudy with a chance of showers as well as a risk of thunderstorms reaching a high of 34. Environment Canada has also issued a heat warning for residents and visitors. They are advised to drink plenty of water and stay in cool environments throughout the day. I'm Lauren Achille.
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0: down.
1: Yes, indeed. We have weekly prizes to give away with our Endless Summer giveaway. Tomorrow, we'll be awarding a $50 Tickleberries GC. But don't forget, there's that grand prize package, which will go out the door at the end of this hot summer in the South Okanagan, which is packed with all sorts of goodies from our sponsors like La Vie en Rose, Yellow Fuel and Convenience Summerland, Tickleberries, The Sage Pub in Osoyoos, Quality Greens, and Penticton Head Spa. 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

This KTLA reporter found out real fast that this cockroach found her simply irresistible during a live hit on TV chatting about the extreme heat. She doesn't even flinch. I mean, this cockroach is like the size of four toonies in length. I'm not sure if that made sense. I think you understand. It was a very, very large cockroach. You know what I'm thinking, though, after I watched this clip over and over? I think this KTLA reporter didn't even know that there was a cockroach crawling all over her. Because that's the only thing that makes sense to me. How do you not even move when a cockroach the size of a vehicle is running up and down your chest?

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1: Hot sauces?
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Still in the thick of the yellow heat warning issued by Environment Canada here in the South Okanagan. We might see some showers tonight and tomorrow morning to kick off our Friday. 34 in the forecast tomorrow, so another hot one. Little bit of a break-ish coming our way this weekend. Not as hot. 30 our expected high Saturday and on Sunday. Here's Trooper. They're going to be taking on Peach Fest next month. 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

I don't want to put too much pressure on you, my gorgeous friends, but you won't have forever to get in the draw with Randa and the Valley Vibes Cruiser up for grabs. That flight for two from YLW to YVR, thanks to Central Mountain Air, and also scan a QR code to get in the draw for that LG Boom portable wireless party speaker from our friends at Entrez. The next time you'll be able to stop by and say hi to Randa here in the South Okanagan, Peach Fest. She'll be in the parade, and then you can scan those QR codes after at Foam Fest starting at noon.

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